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0: Straight from Nashville, a tribute to George Strait. 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

0: 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We're right. 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Sounds more like us.
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life on the farm is kinda laid back. Ain't much an old country boy like me can't hack. 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I thank God I'm a country boy. Well, a simple kind of life never did me no harm. Raising me a family and working on the farm. 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

He's a ranch hand in a pinch, man. 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A cast iron skillet swinging lid flipper. Now he's a double wide on the county line. 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She did him dirty, took him to

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3: 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We just get out there and tell these kids, look, this is what can happen. It's not worth it.
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I'd like to take away the suspicion that I know clouds your world at times, by giving you some faith to hold on to, honey.

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0: that's basically what we do. We just get out there and tell these kids, look, this is what can happen. It's not worth it.
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0: Just getting that message out there that drinking and driving does kill, and it does. To me, it's such a simple thing. Don't drink and drive. It just is not worth it.
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0: country am I in?
1: It doesn't matter. It's 5 o'clock somewhere.
0: It's always on 5 in Margaritaville, come to think of it.
1: Yeah, I heard that.
0: You've been there, haven't you?
1: Yes, sir.
0: I've seen your boat there.

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8: When a child is in the hospital, visitors come to say hello. 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

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It's Brooklyn in for Sean this week, and we are halfway through the week. I hope you're having a great day. I think my body is getting used to waking up at 3 a.m., and that is a reason to celebrate. Here's Brett Kissel and Dierks Bentley. It's Hurtin' Songs on Alberta's Best.

0: Brandi Travis right here on the Windspeaker Radio Network. This morning, I want to know, what do you do that others might find weird? I really like pepper, and that doesn't sound weird, but I like a lot of pepper. I have hard-boiled eggs. Every morning, I slice them, put them on an English muffin, and I load it with pepper. Sometimes Sean and Jackson, if I'm eating here at the station, they'll look at the plate that I have, and you can't find the eggs. You just see pepper. And they're always looking at me really weird. And I don't know what it's doing to my body. Hopefully nothing bad. I don't feel weird. I just really like a lot of pepper. So what is something you do that others might find weird? You can tell me on Facebook or give me a call or text at 866-909-7771.
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broadcasting throughout the province on CFWE in the north and CJWE in the south. 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

0: and I fell in the water right here on Alberta's Best Country. It is National Water Park Day on Tuesday. Have you been able to go to the World Water Park at West Ed? I went a couple months ago, and for the very first time, I went down the toilet bowl. That is a real slide at the water park. But to me, the best part absolutely has to be the wave pool. So you can go in the wave pool. Maybe you want to go down the toilet bowl on Tuesday because they will be celebrating National Water Park Day with some special guests, too. You can get your tickets up on our website at cfweradio.ca.
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0: He'll be performing at Big Valley Jamboree next weekend. It's Mark Chestnut here on the Wind Speaker Radio Network. We are talking about the things we do that others might find weird. What is that for you? Brenda commented on our Facebook and said peanut butter and mayo on a burger. Honestly, I like both of those and it does sound really good. So I might have to try this. I am having a burger for lunch and I think we have both of those things in the fridge here. Brenda, I will tell you how I like it. So what is something you do that others might find weird? You can tell me on Facebook or give me a call or text at 866-909-7771.
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3: 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Yakasin anima. 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That is heavy. 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That is heavy. 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

0: Time to play Guess the Song, but this time we're doing another giveaway. If you can guess the song from 1982, you will be winning a pair of tickets to the Alberta Extreme Cup that is happening at the Radtorque Raceway on the August long weekend. And we want to send you. Now, all you have to do is tell me, what is this song?
1: She's gonna show one old boy that a weekend moon, and I pray that someday
0: I almost gave it away. If you know that song from 1982, not only do you get to pick a song you want to hear this morning, but you're also getting a pair of tickets to the Alberta Extreme Cup at Radtorque Raceway. If you know that song, you can give me a call at 866-909-7771.
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0: It's the Prairie States and Fall Asleep Alone right here on the Windspeaker Radio Network. 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

0: was your great song of the day, Don't Rock the Jukebox by Alan Jackson, here on Alberta's Best Country. Back in 1991, he was number one on the country charts with that song. It was the lead single from the album with the same name, and it was his second consecutive number one on the country charts.
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legal opportunity. 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

0: 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It is 8:22, Wednesday, July 22nd. If you're celebrating your birthday, we're celebrating you right now.
1: Friends all around with cheers and wishes, candles on a cake that's just delicious. It's all for you today, cause it's birthday time.
0: A very happy birthday to Brenda. She is celebrating her 38th birthday out in Lloydminster. Your co-workers say they can't wait to celebrate with you outside of work, so I hope the day goes fast for you. We have another birthday shout out from Cindy. She is wishing her daughter Amelia a very happy 19th birthday. I hope you spend that one well. If it's your birthday or someone you know, you can let me know by sending me a call or a text at 866-909-7771, and we can celebrate them together.
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0: Small Town Saturday Night on the Windspeaker Radio Network. 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

horseback. Now he's a buckskin, 15 hands, five-time team rope champion. She never liked him, she don't need him. Hell, she don't even know how to feed him. She ain't a cowgirl.

0: This is a look at your national Indigenous news. I'm Daryl Stranger. The National Chief of the Assembly of First Nations says she thinks premiers are finally starting to get the message that First Nations cannot be left out of discussions on major projects and building up the Canadian economy. Provincial and territorial leaders are assembled in Charlottetown this week for the annual Council of the Federation meeting. Indigenous leaders met with premiers on the sidelines of that conference, bringing a message that their voices must be heard nationwide as provincial and federal governments pursue major projects and a new trade deal with the U.S. Indigenous leaders typically meet with the premiers ahead of their official meetings, something Woodhouse Nepenac has compared to being relegated to the kiddie table. First Nations chiefs have secured their own meeting with premiers and Prime Minister Mark Carney this October after years of demanding one. Woodhouse Nepenac said premiers committed to attend that meeting, but she wants them to go further by promising it won't be the last. Victoria Pruden, president of the Métis National Council, said Métis ought to have their own meeting with Carney and relevant premiers to discuss the major project's agenda and the impact of U.S. tariffs on Métis businesses. Woodhouse Nepenac said she tabled with premiers two resolutions that were passed unanimously at the Assembly of First Nations meeting in Ottawa last week. Those resolutions say First Nations chiefs will oppose any actions by federal and provincial governments to expedite major projects that would undermine their rights and environmental protections. Woodhouse Nepenac said leaders also discussed healthcare and addictions, the growing infrastructure gap in First Nations communities, and education and trades development for youth. In southern Alberta, the Tsuut'ina Nation is getting set for a special anniversary powwow and is inviting everyone to attend. Here is Joanna Luna.
1: Tsuut'ina Nation is celebrating their 50th anniversary Tsuut'ina Powwow and Rodeo happening on July 23rd until the 26th. Wendy Two Guns is the events director of Tsuut'ina Nation.
2: We're going to have our annual celebrations, powwow, rodeo, hand games, golf tournament. The baseball tournament happened last weekend, but we're almost ready to roll, and the powwow will start Friday at 7 p.m. There's lots of specials, lots of committee specials. It's going to be a fun-filled weekend. Rodeo starts Thursday with the slack and it'll roll into Friday, Saturday, and Sunday. Junior rodeo starts Wednesday. My hand games and golf start Friday. We celebrated our 20th anniversary with the baseball. Powwow celebrated their 50th anniversary of a couple years ago. Rodeo is celebrating their 50th anniversary this year. Very exciting schedule rodeo has going on. And the golf will be celebrating their 50th in next year.
1: In Tsuut'ina Nation, I'm Joanna Luna.
0: A First Nation in British Columbia says a new native plant orchard established in its territory could help reclaim and restore thousands of industrial sites around northeastern BC. The Blueberry First Nations near Fort St. John unveiled the orchard last week, and Chief Sherry Dominic said it will produce native plants for sale to industry partners in the oil and gas sector, as well as Indigenous communities. The nation said in a statement the garden will eventually have 1.7 million seedlings from a representative supply of grasses, shrubs, wildflowers, and trees to reflect various layers of a healthy forest system. The plantation grew out of an agreement with the province in 2023 after a court found in 2021 that British Columbia had infringed on local treaty rights due to decades of industrial development. The nation claimed its territory had an estimated 8,000 abandoned well sites, and fully restoring the sites will require about 850 million trees and native plants. The region also suffered damage from wildfires, including the 2023 Donnie Creek Fire, which is the largest recorded wildfire in BC's history. A background document said about 80% of the 40-hectare facility will be used to grow plants for sale, while the remaining area is reserved for the 500-plus nation members to harvest their own supplies. Chief Dominic said the facility will help her members exercise treaty rights like picking berries for medicinal purposes, while also learning and sharing traditional knowledge. The Blueberry Restoration Society, which was established as part of the 2023 agreement with the province, is contributing $9.5 million toward the restoration project. That's a look at your National Indigenous News.
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7: Mjú kíkse páka, a mín bitta úta an anek túta, a tímúin, en ég hjóið vinn, kán vó krí mann kæta mig, Jim Cardinal nýjan sík ásun, a sem ég kátum stát nán út upp fyrir happy túta pekan, which means half an hour, we'll visit you.
8: Okay. 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
7: Ó, maga, maður þess að ekki gói út eitt eitt maður, kamam skúta maga, en maður maður þannig eitt að manu, you know, I'm just thinking about Mamtonita man means I'm thinking about Kayasmana, how connected we were to family, to everything. And nowadays, we're kind of disconnected in many ways, but in many ways too. Like, we should talk about something like that. Mm-hmm. Mm-hmm.
8: Yeah, tapui Kayasmana, you know, igiai magnanto kitutik, and you know, you were lucky if you had a vehicle for one thing. Maga, I walk igua, even though we have vehicles, even though we have phones, we're not as connected to family, at least not, at least this is what I'm seeing. Maybe others will see it differently, but as far as, you know, I can tell right now within our own immediate circles, we're not as connected to family anymore. And yet technology is there, transportation is there.
7: You know, I was thinking about it. I think it's because we live in a fast pace. Mm-hmm. You know, if skatemaga kakyukiwe means fast, like skatemaga. You know, everything is fast, everything that we do. Chaos mana, yeah. You know, when you used to go to the bank, kinstoemau every tiller, you know, you were connected to that person. You walk in, hello, Mr. Cardinal. You know, guman kingipe ten chaos. You know, kapitagwean in the banks, whether what you go there for, to go and pull some money out or whatever, they knew you.
8: Or pay some,
7: you know,
8: bills.
7: You know, pay some bills or whatever, you know. They knew you. When you went to the store, the tiller there knew you. You know, and we were so connected. And in that sense, I'm just talking about, you know, like when we were living at home, back when I was living at home, like we used to, and all that. So that's what we used to do back in them days. And we were close. We talked about everything. Everybody knew everybody. You knew your neighbor. Your neighbor, you know, you did that, all these things together, you know. And neighbors don't visit much like anymore. We don't do all the any of that stuff, you know, unless you're connected to them in another way. But other than that, you don't see much of that connection. That's what I'm thinking.
8: Maga, just going back on my kamam skutaman, going to the bank. Nowadays, it's very rare that you run into a bank where you actually go and line up.
7: Tapwe?
8: They have people right at the front, and then they ask you what you need. Sometimes they don't even have tellers in the back. Askomana, you know, depending on the bank, I guess.
7: Yeah.
8: I know for my bank, depending on where I go, you might not see any tellers at all. You'll see the machine, you'll see the person in the front, and then askomana, kigwekakuitsamachik, they'll take you to the back to go see one of the people in the offices. So, you know, it really has changed a lot, and it's easier because now you just go to the bank machine, right?
7: Yeah.
8: It's a little bit harder. So, you know, they have to really think about how they're going to do it. They have to probably take somebody with them to help them.
7: Mm-hmm.
8: Yeah, so pito sigua. And people don't know each other anymore.
7: That's right.
8: And you know, imamam tinita manuma utaksik, iwi tiwak, you know, one of the boards that I'm on, and we went to Kainai standoff, the blood reserve in the south. And we chartered this bus, and by miuitin imamo pusiak, you know, because then you talk to each other, you get to know each other. From Calgary to Kainai, it's a little bit over 2 hours, maybe 2.5 hours. And it was just nice to visit with the people around you. You know, after you get off the bus, right?
7: Yeah,
8: after spending days. But we don't get that often because Nantokai Spaiyak, we all have different vehicles. And Nyamanka, you know, Kikapa Mitsigin, I'm just watching my phone. Maki wake that someone now.
7: I'm so used to that now. I just, if it's not happening, then.
8: You know, it's really scary sometimes how addictive those phones are, right?
7: Well, you know, let's go back to the phones a little bit. Yeah. Utahaganma. You know, Kitawak. That they, when they invented the phone, you know, when the phone was invented, that they said, is it the right word invented? Is that the right word I should use? When the phone came along, too, we were supposed to be connected, more connected.
8: Mm-hmm.
7: Maga, we got to a point where, you know, we were still disconnected. You can hear the voice,
8: mm-hmm.
7: but you can't see. It's not like the days, man. Today, you drive by any place mostly in any city, and you drive and you look at the houses. They don't have porches anymore, where people used to sit. Kagyugatochik, you know, kachamustatochik, where people would visit each other and talk and relax. And, you know, porch meaning like a deck and stuff like that.
8: Mm-hmm.
7: We don't see much of that stuff anymore. You know, and people just don't do that stuff. You know, that's what I see anyway. And phone, you know, you don't have the same connection. Because then it even got into a little more, what's the word? I'm like sophisticated, I guess. Now you don't even talk to people. You text them,
8: mm-hmm.
7: you know. And you just text.
8: Yeah, you could go for days without talking to anybody, but at the same time, you've communicated with them because you've texted. You've sent a text message, or you've sent a email. So even though you've communicated with them, you have not...
7: You're connected. Not connected,
8: mm-hmm.
7: even though you are in a sense, but you are not. You're not mm-hmm. connected like we used to be. But what I'm talking about connected is where you talk to the person and you pat the person on the back when you're laughing, you know, and you both give a high five, you know, and stuff like that. This what's connection is, Itaman. But anyway, we'll be right back. Agamina, you're in Alberta's best country, CFWE. If the Kainando to Tech, don't touch that dial for a few minutes. And we'll be back. Samina, stay connected. Hi.

0: Awa samina, we're back. 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And I just continue on, being connected anyway. Kay Asmana, we used to sit together outside in my mopia around a fire. Ewe achamuya. Kay was man ke achamunan when kayas. I remember that. You know how I remember mana ke ase daddy gitwet, you know. Uteni gan muyum seke ski ugatono, you know. And he was so right, you know, and how things have changed. We won't visit like we are now. Ka ke gitu tagutanan, you know, do a giugoya an musum. We'd go visit my grandparents and take the horses, go there. Sometimes stay for 2-3 days, even though we were only like a half an hour away by horses, you know, but still stay there and stay connected with family. And then that, as times start to change, now, Nianan, with our parents, we were still kind of connected, but as they got older, we got disconnected a lot. We weren't there all the time. Maga, that's a progress on part of Etuskea. You know, I always worked and work kept me busy. So that's some of the things, how we were so connected. And now we're kind of muyaksens wapa ten. I don't see what I used to see back in the day.
1: Yeah, you're right. You know, I was thinking of it way off topic now. Something that happened yesterday about connection. Kai tuti aku ti kainai. We visited a treatment center. Then we visited a transition place where they have everything, like after they do their treatment, then they transition.
0: Mm-hmm.
1: And they have like probation officers, they have employment, people that help you with your employment and so forth, but it's like a transition. You can stay there for up to 4 months to try to get you back into the community, integrated back into community after you've gone to treatment.
0: Mm-hmm.
1: But that's a different story right there. But I wanted to mention about connection. We also visited this where they do horse therapy.
0: Oh yeah.
1: And there was like maybe 6 horses in this big Quonset.
0: Mm-hmm.
1: And they take the participants of the treatment center there to work with the horses. They take them there once a week. And these horses form a connection. You form a connection with the animals. So it's a reciprocal sort of trust relationship. Magantagagap mao, you know, some of the niyan gustin kanto samnak, that horse, right?
0: Right.
1: It was I'm a little bit afraid of animals, but you know some of the people we traveled with, they went up, they took brushes and they were brushing. And the horses, you know, started snuggling. But piakana iwi awawasot, one of the people that we work with, and that horse just snuggled up to her belly. And even when she backed away and she came back, that horse kept going to the belly, so he knew there was a baby in there.
0: Yeah.
1: Just snuggling up to that baby. Yeah, I took some pictures of that, but it was so beautiful. They're so connected to those horses. And like I say, I couldn't do it because I'm just terrified of horses. I'm scared, you know, that they're going to back up. But people were walking like behind the horses. These horses are really trained. They're all papered horses or whatever, right?
0: Yeah.
1: Really high priced. The one that owns that business, he said that one horse was $35,000, that other horse was $25,000. So these are really like they're well-bred horses.
0: Yeah.
1: And intelligent. And Imamsku Matmina, he was introducing all the horses, and those horses would show off a little bit as soon as they heard their name.
0: Yeah.
1: One of those horses, even because they're tied up when we're walking through, you know, the barn. But that one horse untied himself.
0: Really?
1: Yeah. But the connection that they had with the people that were there was really evident. So I know how this must be a really good way of treating people who need, you know, treatment are working on their wellness.
2: Mm-hmm.
1: Yeah, so that's another form of connection that, you know, I know it's a little bit off topic, but I just was thinking about that.
0: Yeah, tapwe. And I just wanted to say, you know, yesterday when you were leaving and stuff like that, I mean, I have my mom tonight, the man, you know, like, I should phone her. I said, I should phone her in the morning. This is no word of a lie when you were leaving yesterday. I said, I should phone her or text her and tell her, you know, you guys should have planned, but it was too late for me to do that. That's why I didn't do that. You guys should plan not to put your phones away when you're on the bus. Mm-hmm. Everybody put their phones away. No connection to anything else. Put your phone in your purse. The only time you can bring your phone out is when to take pictures of where you're going. Other than that, this is no day with phones. And I was going to phone you and tell you that. I want to see on when you're in the morning when you were leaving,
1: yeah,
0: to tell you that, you know, hey guys, tell everybody to put their phones away, mm-hmm, you know, and be connected. Mm-hmm. And I don't know why I was thinking of that. And then today, like when we started our show, I said, maybe that's what we should talk about. I've been thinking about, I'm hey, mom, tenei tamano maya, you know, of how disconnected we are,
1: yeah,
0: with everything that we do, you know. And I miss the days of the going to the bank. I miss the days. I don't go to the bank much anymore because I...
1: Maki ways to you soon, I mean.
0: That's true. I'm always broke anyway, so I used to walk in and they'd say, here comes that broke guy, you know, Mr. Broke. That was Mr. Cardinal for me. But even in any restaurant you went, you were connected with the people. People talked to you. Now they don't have time. You know, I always enjoyed talking to people, and I love that. And that's how I miss that. I miss the times with the families. Like, even during when I raised my kids, we already got disconnected. We weren't eating together as much.
1: Mm-hmm.
0: You know, maybe two or three times a week we'd eat together on table. Other than that, you know, we didn't. We kind of drifted apart, and so even there are already times we're changing nowadays. Like you phone your kids, they won't answer, and they'll say what's up, text you and say what's going on, what do you need, and that's all you hear. Oh my God, here in Alberta's best country, CFWE. We'll be right back. Don't touch that dial. Don't go anywhere. Hi.

0: Well, some may know we're back. And, you know, Mom Tenechtaman, the other thing, Mom Tenechtaman, you know, like back in the day, you know, Kayasmana, we always ate together. We did things together because we were connected together that way. For one thing, we didn't have the choice of food back then, so we all shared, you know, and that's what we did. Baga, today we have more food than we can handle, and yet we're disconnected. You know, we're not we don't eat together like we used to, you know, and like everything is processed, everything is quick. Stop and pick up the hamburger, you know, pick up whatever, McDonald's, you know, pick up Wendy's, whatever you're doing, right, wherever you're going. I don't even go to Wendy's, so here I am talking about it. But I like it when I used to go, when I do go. I don't go much, you know, to anything like that anymore. KFC, that's the only thing I like. I got Popeyes. But, you know, that's how you eat now. Back in the day, we cooked and shared our food. Like, mom cooked not only for the family, but enough food to in case somebody comes to visit. That was part of connection. And everybody knew almost like when it's time to eat, and they'd get there and they'd all sit down and eat with us. And we always fed other people that could come and visit before we you know, mom would feed us. You know, people, I remember that. You anything like that?
1: Well, I was thinking about how food brings people together, right?
0: Yeah.
1: And you know, even you know, when you're Kapn Nawaswin and other people are helping in the kitchen or whatever, you're visiting and you have, you know, you're sharing stories and you're rebuilding those relationships at that time. So that's a good thing about that. Even, you know, after Kagis Mitsuk, Imamo, everybody washes the dishes together.
0: Imamo, Ichitas,
1: yeah, so people will help there. And then there's visiting there that's happening too. Magaka, Imamo, Mitsuk. You're sitting there and you're chatting and there's different conversations happening. But it's nice to be able to do that. Miwit Inmana, you know, when we have like potlucks or when we have a lunch at work, right?
0: Yeah.
1: Around the table and we actually visit each other, which really, you know, brings our staff really close to each other. Because it's a time where you could just put your work aside and you're, you know, you're sharing things of the day, you're sharing, you know, all kinds of stories and you get to know people at a very different level. So, you know, it still happens here and there.
0: Yeah, that way.
1: And I really, really appreciate that. Even mana, you know, Christmas or Easter or, you know, maybe Thanksgiving. Maybe not so much, you know, those smaller holidays, but for sure, like Christmas, when we all eat together, it's a nice way to reconnect.
0: That way, you know, and that's why, Mananya, I always try to reconnect myself with whomever. Like in I know, like in Men's Night at Vilna, we connect there a lot. You know, a lot of my friends, we laugh, and you know, and like yesterday. Merle texted me because I wasn't there, you know. Merle texted me and said, "We missed you, buddy." You know, like stuff like that, meaning that when you're not there, somebody misses you. You know, so it's a good thing. But I guess he had probably a few extra dollars that he wanted to spend. You know, like last Tuesday, took some money off of him, and you know. And here I am getting golf lessons in Calgary, you know. I met a gentleman over here, Tony, and he was giving me some tips on how to hit the ball and stuff like that. And he's pretty good. He's pretty good. You know, he knows what he's doing. He knows what he's talking about because I've seen a lot of these things. And, yeah, you know, and... yeah, I was really impressed with some of the stuff, some of the tips he gave me. You know, that's part of my connection.
1: Yeah, there's a lot of things that we could talk about in relation to connections, but I was thinking about how important it is just to, you know,
2: get on the phone and actually talk to people, right?
0: Right.
2: Or actually get in your vehicle and go and visit people.

0: even met, you would never have had a relationship with, or, you know, students wouldn't be able to study otherwise if we didn't have this technology, right?
1: Yeah.
0: So there, although it's a different kind of connection, and we're moving into this world where this connection is going to be, you know, normal. In fact, it is normal already.
1: Yeah.
0: So, you know, there's pros and cons for the technology. Like you said earlier, we start losing some of those relationships because there's that, and I know I've talked about this before, but there's that exchange of energy that happens when you're in person.
1: Yeah.
0: But there's also opportunities for people to do things that they wouldn't necessarily have the opportunity to do if they didn't have technology. So,
1: yeah.
0: So we really have to think about that. And like you say, our world is changing a lot. Everything is expensive. We all have to work nowadays, where before, you know, well, we'd not keep up, not keep up much, no. You know, we didn't have to pay the prices that we do for groceries. We ate a lot of meat, wild meat. We had, you know, we grew our own vegetables, so we didn't have to spend as much money. So we didn't have to work as hard, or maybe we still worked as hard, but we didn't have to worry about bringing in that same amount of money. And now there's so much more for entertainment. Our children are now you know, they've gotten used to going out and, you know, having this entertainment, going to fun places. And everything is expensive. Like, just even going to that trampoline park, it's, what, $23 an hour?
1: Yeah.
0: Which is quite a bit for a little seven-year-old, right?
1: Yeah.
0: And then 1 hour is not good enough. And we mistuta makawasak. You know, imstagi itiko mamak, you know, just pull money out of your machine or out of your card, right?
2: Yeah.
0: But anyway, I say, mommy, now we're almost out of time, so okay, go kapikspan.
1: Oh, my God, see, we're going to have to say good night.
0: Well, good. Have a good day, and we'll see you next week.
1: Oh, my God, that we got, ma. Well, that's something I can pay you got on. And until then, stay connected and make the effort to be connected with your friends more than you usually do. And take that time, and it's up to you now to stay connected with whomever you want to, your family, the people that you love, because do not disconnect that. Stay connected. Hi, hi.
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0: Them you kick set back at Totagonstogiska, Kagamin Betagutan, here in Alberta's best country, CFWE. Jim Cardinal, Kiwichewagan, Wow, Yaktota. Konstogiskak means the third day of the week, Yaktota. And we started with some good songs, Yakta. A little bit of Merle Haggard tonight, Bottle Let Me Down, Neil McCoy, and Carol Baker there. One Night of Cheating Ain't Worth Reaping, Yaktagonma. So we hope you enjoyed that one. But a little while, Lothar Spreptamatnan. Megan Mordney, Yaktagonma. Medicine, Nerom Kasikata, and Waylon Jennings. Sweet Dreams Woman. I used to sing that song, man, back in the day. Sweet Dreams Woman. And we did that in my old band, and I love that song, Sweet Dreams Woman. I think I should start singing it again. It's eight of mine. And it's good, mana, to sing some old, good oldies, Hector. For those of you, I know the singers love it. And people love them old songs, and they all remember them. They must, you know, we must play them a lot because the people will sing along. Back in the day when I was young, when they played some songs back in the day, because my mom taught me a lot about the old songs, I sang along with everybody. And I know there's a lot of people that are still doing that these days, you know, like the young people liking the old tunes. And the country isn't the same anymore. You know, like I was listening to George Jones. I'm sure that Sammy Kershaw sounds like George Jones. Sammy Kershaw, One Step at a Time. I love that song. I think it's a beautiful song. And here in Alberta's best country, CFWE, don't touch that dial. Don't go anywhere. I mean, play you some tunes. Hi, hi.
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in Treaty 6 and 8 and the homeland of the Métis Nation of Alberta. You're listening to CFWE, Alberta's best country, and now in Northern Michif. Anta Treaty 6 Mina 8, Mina Otaskikotse, the Métis Nation of Alberta, Inatuhta Mikoma, CFWE, Alberta's best country.

0: Yes, I enjoyed the World Cup, but too many fake drops and call stuff like that. So I said, okay, I'm glad it's over. I'm glad World Cup's over. And now Toronto's not playing as good as they should be, and that kind of takes me away from baseball a little bit, you know. And so I'm not really as interested. But other than that, you know, I guess I can say baseball in general is okay. I watched a little bit of the Yankees, St. Louis Cardinals, and, you know, I watched that, you know, between the Yankees, Rays, Jays, and, you know, Red Sox and Orioles. And that's the bracket I watch a lot all the time. And I see we're at the bottom again. Yukta, Magota, we just finished playing for you. Boots, Scootin' and Boogie, Yukta. Excuse me, Brooks and Dunn. And we had a little fiddle tune there, Albert's favorite, Yukta. We had a fiddle tune, Grandy Boys, Yukta. And right away here, we're going to, hello, Mr. Heartache. The chicks, Yukta, which gets the mat, nan. And Yukta, Machesa Kiwai. I mean, exit signs, Yukta, Genevieve Fisher. And how do you know? Party, Yukta. And a little bit of Steve Earle someday. And Cowgirls. Here in Alberta's best country, CFWE. Don't touch that dial. Don't go anywhere because we got classic country coming for an hour. Yukta, can do on, ma. We'll play you some old tunes, and I'll be back after one. And make sure you dial in for the whole next 2-3 hours, 4 hours, all day long here on CFWE, because this is Alberta's best country.
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0: out until old country came to town.
1: Good afternoon. Samina, we're back here on a Wednesday and like midweek already. Hi, Mom. We miss you, Mom. We love you, Mom. Some great tunes, that's for sure. We played for you, Ukta. And we just finished playing one of my favorite songs. You know, I heard my brother Mel sing this song. And Old Country. And that's Mark Chestnut. He did such a great job on that. And King of the World within a little while, Kaspriptamatnan. And a little bit of Lila Won't Jig, Yukta. Brianna Lizotte. She's a pretty good little fiddler. And she's just mine. Dwight Yoakam, even with the money on copy of it. And my girl and I, we're in Calgary yesterday and doing some things. And, you know, we went to Walmart, driving around all over, looking for Walmart. And found it, you know. And it was nice. It's a swimming day. We came here on Monday and we did some swimming and she's feeling better. She was sick for a few days there and now she's feeling a little bit better. So it was good to see her in action and having some good times. And, you know, my wife's working and having meetings. So we were just enjoying our vacation here in Cowtown. That's for sure. If we'd have come a week earlier, we'd have been at the rodeo, Stampede, but we missed all of that. And we're missing K-Days also. But for those of you who are, I hope you're enjoying K-Days. And look like some people, I've seen some on Facebook, are having fun on K-Days. And then there's right after that, there'll be Powwow Days. Then right after that, there'll be Silver Birch Rodeo here in Alberta's best country. There's always something happening in summertime.
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0: Oh, I mean, at that time of the day, that new tip ain't to pay, hun. Running short of time, Toto. Alberta's best country. Copy got you got tick, and we just, you know, play you some good tunes there. Never had it so good after we just finished playing for you. Airship and Carpenter, Ecta. Back in a little while, we're going to get in the glue card. A little bit of Tracy Bird. And we're going to have Keith Urban, Ecta. And my kind of crowd, Late Chain Yellowbird. And time's a-wasting, Ecta. Ecta, my name, I copy, Ecta, my Ecta. I'm going to don't go too far, because we have tomorrow morning. Make sure, don't forget that request line. I was listening to the request line the other day and on Tuesday, and enjoyed some of the great songs they were playing, you know, and late Walter Quinn, of course, you know, on my mind, that song is so popular, so they should have it steady on the radio, you know, and that's a beautiful song, that's for sure. We enjoyed it, we were turning it up, and when he came on, that's for sure. And looking forward to that again on Thursday, that's tomorrow. And 9 o'clock and 10 o'clock, you got the request line. So you can choose a song that you want. And I want to hear a little bit of George Jones. You better move on. Oh, I love that song. You better move on. And Johnny Paycheck. That's one of my favorite songs. And maybe one of these days I'll phone in and request it. Oh my God, here in Alberta's best country, CFWE. It's that time of the day. We're going to have to say good day, and we'll see you tomorrow. I'll be back tomorrow on Thursday. I'm not done with you yet. Don't hang up yet. Don't touch that dial. So stay here till 2 o'clock and get some music, and after that, visit Young Brooklyn. Hi, hi.
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1: 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Eye health and vision problems need to be corrected before kids start school, so book an appointment with your optometrist today.
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Jamie O'Neill, when I think about angels, it is Jackson back with you on this Wednesday afternoon, once again filling in for Brooklyn, who is doing the morning show. I have a great start to the show with Chase Matthew, Owen Rigling, and this one from the Mavericks on CFWE.

0: CFWE, Alberta's best country with Gary Allen. And I want to bring up my question of the day today, which is currently up on the CFWE Facebook page. So today's question is, what food do you think is underrated? And personally for me, I feel like coleslaw is very underrated. I feel like people would rather go for the Caesar salad or some kind of other salad and never choose coleslaw. I feel like coleslaw is very underrated. But I'm curious though, what food do you guys think is underrated? You can comment down on the CFWE Facebook page or send me a text at 866-909-7771. Hey, local business owners in Alberta. 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

A 1994 hit to Down on the Farm with Tim McGraw. And let's change it up a bit and go up 31 years to Tucker Wetmore's hit Brunette on Alberta's Best Country, CFWE.

0: CFWE, and I mentioned it last night. 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

It's David Lee Murphy and Dust on the Bottle. Wednesday afternoon, hanging out with Jackson. Once again, we'll be chatting until 6 o'clock today. Let's go to I Got It Honest by Aaron Tippin on CFWE, Alberta's Best Country.

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Samela Langley and now Trisha Yearwood starting off the 3 o'clock hour. And since we are into this second hour, it means my great song of the day is coming up. But we have a few more songs to get through too. Starting off with this one from 2025 and Those Kind of Women. It's with Lauren Elena on CFWE, Alberta's Best Country.

0: Rock Me Gently by Michelle Wright. And we've hit that time where it is now time for your great song of the day. And back in 2003, Brad Paisley released this song.
1: It's Brooklyn's great song of the day.
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0: That was your great song of the day, Brad Paisley's Mud on the Tires. And back on this day in 2003, Brad Paisley released his third studio album, Mud on the Tires, which became his first number one U.S. country album. And it produced four hit singles on the Billboard Hot Country Singles, including my great song of the day, Mud on the Tires with Brad Paisley.
1: It's an incredible weekend of speed, agility, and spirit. 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

some Riley Green on CFWE, Alberta's Best Country, and Radio Bingo is back tomorrow on CFWE with $15,000 up for grabs. That's a massive jackpot for summer, and as we like to say here, if you want to have a chance at winning some of that money, you got to play the game. So if you're looking for a seller near you or some more information, you can head on over to radiobingo.ca. Let's go to one of my favorite country singers. It's Toby Keith and Beer for My Horses on CFWE.

0: A 2024 release, same moon with Mitchell Tenpenny on Alberta's Best Country, CFWE. And every weekday, we get a sheet emailed to us. It is called the Bullsheet, and it just gives random facts about what's happening around the world. Maybe it's movie-wise, maybe it's music-wise. Sometimes it has new studies on there. And this week, a new study suggests one of the most common weight loss tips may not work as advertised. So researchers from Cornell and Penn State have found that people who drank more water during their meal actually ended up eating more food and consuming more calories. So every cup of water was linked to a larger meal, even though test participants also reported feeling fuller afterward. I feel like this is pretty accurate, at least for me, because personally for me, every time I have supper or even just a meal, I'm always having a glass of water. And my sister caught on to that when I was younger. I would always eat more than I probably should have. So, and obviously I had the water, so I feel like the water helps like get food down easier and kind of makes you less full kind of thing. But what do you guys think of this new stat? Apparently researchers from Cornell and Penn State have found that people who drank more water during their meal actually end up eating more. So let me know what you guys think about that stat. Send me a text at 866-909-7771.
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8: 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So these are trained medical office assistants, and they will then be given an appointment time, usually the same day, to speak to a doctor.
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0: Alberta's best country, CFWE, 96.7 Bonnyville, 98.5 Fort Saskatchewan. We're coming up to 4 o'clock and the first look of the afternoon at your news, your sports, and your weather. 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
1: I'd say I'm a lover, not a fighter.

0: Good afternoon. Here's the latest news and sports on CFWE. I'm Jackson Fontaine. The city of Edmonton activated its extreme heat weather response at 9 a.m. this morning. The response aims to help vulnerable people during the hot conditions expected this week. This is activated when daytime temperatures are forecast to reach 29 degrees Celsius or higher for at least 3 days in a row. During extreme heat, helping people avoid dehydration by providing access to drinking water and cool places to rest is essential to the response, according to the city. Portable water is available 24/7 at 29 water stations attached to fire hydrants across the city. Libraries, pools, and recreation centers are open for anyone needing relief from the heat. People can find free bottled water and N95 masks at facilities throughout the summer. Peace officers will also be carrying water bottles to hand out to anyone in need. Edmontonians are asked to help by checking on older family members, friends, and neighbors. If you're concerned about someone outside in the heat, call 211 and press 3 for the crisis diversion team, or call 911 if it's an emergency. Construction is set to resume this fall on the Fort McMurray Métis Cultural Center. Daniel Barker-Tremblay has the details.
1: Construction on McMurray Métis Cultural Center will resume this fall after a year-long redesign cut remaining completion costs by about 60%. The announcement made during Métis Fest highlighted the center's future role in preserving Métis culture while advancing tourism, education, and economic development. Kelly Myers, District 17 captain for McMurray Métis, discusses the project's focus on securing funding, completing engineering and redesign work, and finalizing contract agreements, marking a first for the cultural center project.
2: We focused on securing funding, engineering, the re-engineering of the building, the architectural redesign, the technical planning, and, you know, one of a really big important piece is finalizing contract agreements for the first time. So we're happy all of that has been done. Mm-hmm. And now we can move forward with the relaunch of the construction. We've got everything in place.
1: And for McMurray, I'm Daniel Barker-Tremblay.
0: Construction for the replacement of Peace Wapiti Academy in Grand Prairie is set to begin in the spring of 2027. On July 9th, the Alberta government announced 41 different school projects, including the confirmation that the replacement of PWA will be fast-tracked. This replacement will be expedited through the province's School Now program. Taking a look at your sports, the Toronto Blue Jays will look to get back in the win column tonight when they host the Tampa Bay Rays in Game 3 of their four-game series. Toronto has been outscored 19-3 in the first two games and have dropped 9 games below 500 on the season. Braden Fisher will open the game for the Jays, and he will be opposed by right-hander Griffin Jacks. First pitch is scheduled for 5:07. And the Canada men's national soccer team will host a pair of friendlies during FIFA's September to October international window against Chile and Peru, Canada Soccer announced on Wednesday. Canada will face Chile at BMO Field in Toronto on September 26th before taking on Peru at Stade Saputo in Montreal on October 3rd. Canada Soccer also says they are finalizing additional opportunities in the expanded September to October FIFA window. That is your latest news in sports on CFWE. To find more local stories, head to cfweradio.ca. A look at northern and central Alberta weather is next.
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0: We'll now get a look at your CFWE evening weather, starting in the Fort McMurray, Fort Chippewa, and the Wood Buffalo region. Tonight, partly cloudy, 30% chance of showers, widespread smoke, and a low of plus 15. And tomorrow, a mix of sun and cloud and a high of plus 24. Grand Prairie, Horse Lake, First Nation. Tonight, widespread smoke with a low of plus 12. And tomorrow, mix of sun and cloud, high of plus 26. Red Deer County, tonight's partly cloudy and a low of plus 12, and tomorrow mainly sunny and a high of plus 29. Lloydminster, tonight's partly cloudy with a low of plus 15, and tomorrow mainly sunny and a high of plus 30. Cold Lake and Bonnyville, tonight's partly cloudy and a low of plus 14, and tomorrow mix of sun and cloud, 30% chance of showers in the afternoon with a high of plus 29. And finally, Edmonton, Enoch, Cree Nation, and Leduc, tonight's partly cloudy and a low of plus 17, and tomorrow sunny and a high of plus 29.
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Travis Tritt and Marty Stewart teaming up. Honky Tonkin's What I Do Best. And we have made it to the halfway point of Wednesday afternoon. I hope everyone is having a great day so far. I'll be hanging out with you until 6 o'clock. Here's Rocky Mountain Low by Corey Kent and Co Wetzel on Alberta's Best Country, CFW.

0: CFWE, Alberta's best country and the Nitty Gritty Dirt Band. And I don't want to make this like the Toronto Blue Jays talk show while Brooklyn is gone, but this team is just confusing me so much over the past few weeks. They lose again last night, 12-2 to the Tampa Bay Rays in game 2 of 4 of the series, and which could have been Kevin Gausman's last start in Toronto. He still has 2 more starts before the trade deadline, but they are on the road. So that might be Kevin Gausman's last start as a Jay at home, which is kind of sad to say the least. He's a big Toronto guy. I know he doesn't want to leave, but, you know, business is business. So Gausman could be gone as a Jay coming up. But, like, again, anybody got any tips for these Toronto Blue Jays? Like, it doesn't add up. The offense just can't get it going, and it's confusing me. Like, I watched the game last night, and they just go 3 up, 3 down quick. It's 5 minutes and it's done. Like, it just, I don't know. I'm getting very confused. If you guys, once again, got any tips for the Jays, anything to help me deal with how bad they've been playing, give me a call. Send me a text, 866-909-7771.
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0: K-Days is back in Edmonton, running from July 17th to 27th. It is Edmonton's biggest summer festival, bringing together thrilling midway rides, live entertainment, concerts, and much more. There's something for everyone, making it one of the city's most anticipated summer events. Also, the Lakeland Country Fair and Rodeo is happening from July 24th to 25th. It's a family-friendly community celebration in Lac La Biche that showcases the region's agriculture roots. The fair features live entertainment, local vendors, and a wife-carrying competition. And the Red Deer Regional Air Show goes from July 24th to 26th. It's one of Central Alberta's premier aviation events, featuring breathtaking aerial performances from military and civilian aircraft, including the Canadian Forces Snowbirds and CF-18 Tactical Demonstration. For more information on these or other events, check out the concert and events page at cfweradio.ca.
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8: 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I ain't

Kathy Mattea. It's 18 Wheels and a Dozen Roses, and we're just going to keep the music going this afternoon with It's Worth Your Wild by Russell Dickerson on CFWE.

playing the music you know and love. This is CFWE, Alberta's best country, now in Dene. Shune zu nahe a nauts eje edi la nits igonde eratun. Ejo nahendeik e nahe a shine zu nauts eje.

0: From 1995, it's Joe Diffie on Alberta's Best Country, CFWE. 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

Alberta's Best Country, CFWE, 98.5 Spruce Grove, 105.7 Grimshaw. We are coming up to 5 o'clock and the final look of the day at your news, your sports, and your weather. Here's Reba McEntire. It's I'm a Survivor.

0: Good afternoon. Here's the latest news in sports on CFWE. I'm Jackson Fontaine. The city of Edmonton activated its extreme heat weather response at 9 a.m. this morning. The response aims to help vulnerable people during the hot conditions expected this week. This is activated when daytime temperatures are forecast to reach 29 degrees Celsius or higher for at least 3 days in a row. During extreme heat, helping people avoid dehydration by providing access to drinking water and cool places to rest is essential to the response, according to the city. Portable water is available 24/7 at 29 water stations attached to fire hydrants across the city. Libraries, pools, and recreation centers are open for anyone needing relief from the heat. People can find free bottled water and N95 masks at facilities throughout the summer. Peace officers will also be carrying water bottles to hand out to anyone in need. Edmontonians are asked to help by checking on older family members, friends, and neighbors. If you're concerned about someone outside in the heat, call 211 and press 3 for the crisis diversion team or call 911 if it's an emergency. Construction is set to resume this fall on the Fort McMurray Métis Cultural Centre. Daniel Barker-Tremblay has the details.
1: Construction on McMurray Métis Cultural Centre will resume this fall after a year-long redesign cut remaining completion costs by about 60%. The announcement made during Métis Fest highlighted the centre's future role in preserving Métis culture while advancing tourism, education, and economic development. Kelly Myers, District 17 captain for McMurray Métis, discusses the project's focus on securing funding, completing engineering and redesign work, and finalizing contract agreements, marking a first for the cultural centre project.
2: We focused on securing funding, engineering, the re-engineering of the building, the architectural redesign, the technical planning. And, you know, one of a really big important piece is finalizing contract agreements for the first time. So we're happy all of that has been done. Mm-hmm. And now we can move forward with the relaunch of the construction. We've got everything in place.
1: And for McMurray, I'm Daniel Barker-Tremblay.
0: Construction for the replacement of Peace Wapiti Academy in Grand Prairie is set to begin in the spring of 2027. On July 9th, the Alberta government announced 41 different school projects, including the confirmation that the replacement of PWA will be fast-tracked. This replacement will be expedited through the province's School Now program. Taking a look at your sports, the Toronto Blue Jays will look to get back in the win column tonight when they host the Tampa Bay Rays in Game 3 of their four-game series. Toronto has been outscored 19-3 in the first two games and have dropped 9 games below 500 on the season. Braden Fisher will open the game for the Jays, and he will be opposed by right-hander Griffin Jacks. First pitch is scheduled for 5:07. And the Canada men's national soccer team will host a pair of friendlies during FIFA's September to October international window against Chile and Peru, Canada Soccer announced on Wednesday. Canada will face Chile at BMO Field in Toronto on September 26th before taking on Peru at Stade Saputo in Montreal on October 3rd. Canada Soccer also says they are finalizing additional opportunities in the expanded September to October FIFA window. That is your latest news in sports on CFWE. To find more local stories, head to cfweradio.ca. A look at northern and central Alberta weather is next.
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0: We'll now get a look at your CFWE evening weather, starting in the Fort McMurray, Fort Chippewa, and the Wood Buffalo region. Tonight, partly cloudy, 30% chance of showers, widespread smoke, and a low of plus 15. And tomorrow, a mix of sun and cloud and a high of plus 24. Grand Prairie, Horse Lake First Nation. Tonight, widespread smoke with a low of plus 12. And tomorrow, a mix of sun and cloud, high of plus 26. Red Deer County, tonight's partly cloudy and a low of plus 12, and tomorrow mainly sunny and a high of plus 29. Lloydminster, tonight's partly cloudy with a low of plus 15, and tomorrow mainly sunny and a high of plus 30. Cold Lake and Bonnyville, tonight's partly cloudy and a low of plus 14, and tomorrow mix of sun and cloud, 30% chance of showers in the afternoon with a high of plus 29. And finally, Edmonton, Enoch-Cree Nation, and Leduc, tonight's partly cloudy and a low of plus 17, and tomorrow sunny and a high of plus 29.
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Chancey Williams, it's Saddle Up. It's Wednesday afternoon, and we have made it to 5 o'clock, which means we are in the last hour together for today. I hope everyone's having a great day so far. Here's When You Walk in the Room with Pam Tillis on CFWE.

0: CFWE, Alberta's best country and Lone Star. And starting today, we have a new promotion where businesses can stop by our booth at Taste of Edmonton today until 6 o'clock. And then Thursday and Friday at K-Days between 2 and 6. 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
0: Noah Cyrus is performing at K-Days this summer on July 24th. The show starts at 7:30 and she will headline the K-Days Music Fest main stage with support act Lucette opening the show. You can sing along to their biggest hits and enjoy an incredible live performance at one of the biggest events in the Alberta capital. Also, Big Valley Jamboree returns to Camrose, kicking off on Thursday, July 30th and running through August 2nd. The kickoff party features country singers Nate Smith, Chase Rice, and many more country artists throughout the weekend. And Post Malone and Jelly Roll are performing at Commonwealth Stadium on July 24th and 25th with special guest Carter Faith. It's one unforgettable night packed with chart-topping hits and stadium-sized energy. 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
0: Get ready for a weekend of small town tradition and family fun at the 82nd Annual Darwell Summer Fair, August 15th and 16th. 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
1: A 2026 release, Horseback by Cody Johnson on this Wednesday afternoon. And let's stick to 2026 and go to a song that was released a few weeks after Cody Johnson's Horseback. It's Alan Jackson and Still the One on Alberta's Best Country, CFWE.

This used to be our town, and Jason McCoy, Jackson riding along with you, and we are one day away from Radio Bingo. It is back tomorrow on CFWE with $15,000 up for grabs. If you're looking for a seller near you or some more information, you can head on over to radiobingo.ca. Here's Blake Shelton's It's Doing What She Likes on CFWE.

You're listening to CFWE Alberta's Best Country with Kenny Chesney. And today we've been talking about what foods we think are underrated. And personally for me, I feel like coleslaw is very underrated. I feel like most people would choose maybe a Caesar salad, maybe a Cobb salad, or maybe just a regular salad with ranch dressing. But I feel like coleslaw is very underrated and doesn't get the love that it should be getting. But I'm curious, though,

0: What food do you guys think is underrated? 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
11: Man, we were sitting around trying to write a song. We really couldn't come up with anything, and I needed a new summer song. So I just started singing.

some John Party on this Wednesday, technically evening now, and we have made it to that time where I got to get out of here for the day. I really appreciate everyone tuning in today and hope everyone has an amazing rest of their evening. Let's finish off our time together today with I'm Leaving You with High Valley on Alberta's Best Country, CFWE.